She slipped into it and served me breakfast on my couch, nigga. I'm a down south nigga, not no house nigga, not a clout fisher, nor a far sniffer. These niggas tripping, I'm just trapping, really. These niggas tricking, I'm just magging, chilling. They splurging on them hoes, I'm just nice to a couple bitches. Real ice glistening in the dark because you played your part. Enemies fell apart while we was playing golf. I ain't know until the homies told me the news touched my heart.

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0: 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What's happening?
1: Check it. Leave out a plate with a piece of steak. Make sure all the wolves is fed.
2: Right.
1: Every threat you make was empty like the tip of a hollow bullet head.
2: Bullshit.
1: See me with a briefcase, you can guarantee that it's full of bread. The sweater came in a gabardine, but I took the wool instead. Hands in the deep end of the bag where all the tricks is kept.
3: What do you got in there?
1: Bitch, try to interrupt my dance moves, I don't miss a step. Before I purchase the merchandise, make sure it's open and inspected.

three episodes. 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Reflecting life, mirrors on broken stones. I was right there when they. I was right there when they buried bro. Slime world forever keep a dirty nose. When I leave the globe, picture me in all designer clothes. Picture me laying down with a line of hoes. Screaming adios. They gon' forever rep my name in the body, yo. 12 looking at me like I hold a John Gotti role. Grinding for this paper like running with no cardio. Got my hands on a few bricks like Spider-Man. I shoot his ass twice

I was all alone, I was never scared. 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Shit hard to get over, like a note of fear. Nigga took a hit in his girlfriend Cartier's. Drop 50 like I'm in my Vince Cartier's. I'm Tracy on that late game, all backboards.

0: Whichever way the scale shift, the crib is where the tail ends. 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Karma is a well, you fucked around and fell in. 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On my Nicholas and Elk out in France, I'm on my Zinedine. Niggas turn to me when they need answers. I greet my Baba on some Black Panther. 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Nigga, if they ever pitch, I'm gonna be swinging for the stars, stacking brick after brick until the wall built. Fall ill and recover, nigga, we suffered all in. 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Fall ill, recover, nigga, we suffered all in. I can't fall in, can't repeat nothing. Repeat nothing.
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1: Conductor.
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We're doing you a favor here. 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

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Black children running, playing free, no anxiety. As if living were free, black hands, grabbing colorful opportunities, never known poverty, imaginative, forever happy, lost family found, little black fingers folding sky and rearranging ground, dreaming past clouds, loving in forever, absorbing now, for the internet is too much, you've had enough, it's a touch screen, but you can't touch, those dreams, those memes, such silly things, or maybe you're out of touch, does your mother have an Instagram, a Facebook, she's connecting and commenting, a thumbs up with her hand, I like this, I like that, I don't agree, emoji calling that, some feelings are more complicated than emoticons understand. But here I go again, daydreaming again, fantastic fantasies, coloring imagery and tapping into light, speaking with foresight, annoying my friends because I dream in spite.